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And would you call my name if it went wrong?

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0: Her heter Alexander Pavlic fra Lovespeak, og du hører på Real Radio, som vi ville sagt i Lovespeak, eller i studio Badminton Bay.
1: Hello, this is my record. Welcome to it. Let me see now. One, two, and three, and four. One, two, three, four.

0: Hei, dette Håkon og Torstein fra Norsk Rock, og du hører på Ordentlig Radio. Downstairs at any sauce that joint, they got a jukebox that goes doit, doit. The vice is nice, stays in the back all day, but when nighttime comes, hey, hey, there's this cat down there that makes a bad kind of soup, and I come around starting my luck in my soup coop. A Cecil gives me coffee, will never take my coin, I said I got $30 in my pocket. What you doing a holler? Come on, Cecil, take a dollar. Oh, come on, Cecil, take a ten. When I finally get up into a whole bunch of big ones and you're acting like I'm downshifting. He knows all the underwriters on the boulevard. They got to barefoot cruise when he's 40 weight hard. They look particularly deadbeat, permanently pale. Cecil picks up his butcher knife and he waves it at the jail. The kids say, I ain't got no dope, man. I just want some more OJ. I said, don't look at me because he was looking my way. Cecil winks upon him, seducing some green. The kid walks over, puts a quarter in a pinball machine and he said, come on, Cecil, give me a dollar. Come on, Cecil, give me five. I'm in a halfway house on a one-way street, and I'm a quarter past left alive. Well, he can talk about your people in a wonderful way, and he can talk about your people till your hair turns grey. Your sister's into mustard, she loves to walk the pub. Pickles, relish, she never gets enough. A Hershey milkshake steaming on a stick for a cod bland sandwich, oh, let us get thick. It's not because I'm dirty, it's not because I'm clean, it's not because I kiss the boys behind the magazines. Hey, boys, how about a fight? Here comes Ricky with the girdle untied, and if she don't know your name, she knows what you've got from your macho balls to the chicken in the pot, chicken in the pot, chicken in the pot. Chicken down, ow, downstairs at any sauce that joint. They got a jukebox that goes doit, doit. A finger snap and deal it makes you beep, bop, bap, and your R&B, well, a hapscat.
1: 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But if you just want to have a little fun, you can mention my name. But keep your feet in the street, your toes in the lawn. Keep your business in your pocket, mister, where it belongs.
2: 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Come on, Cecil, take a tip. And do yourself a favor, if she offers it, take it. But, honey, don't give it away for free if she don't appreciate it.
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